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I say, yeah. He say, bring your black ass here and clean up this shit for me. I say, boss man. He say, yes. I say, it's work, I come to work, you know. 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

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Deep down in the jungle, I start banging my first bongo. Every monkey like to be in my place instead of me, cause